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0: The latest from Olivia Rodrigo, Drop Dead, here on KDFM. What's up? I'm Chris Donovan. On with you on this Tuesday afternoon. Follow me on IG, Chris_Donovan. But like I was saying, if you want a free massage, you have to listen to Mamma Mia. I believe we have another week and a half left. 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You could win that. 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Click on anything that says Feel Good Friday. But Jeff Pope has also given out tickets to Twilight Live at the Wiltern in March of next year. Mamma Mia also has tickets to Cynthia Erivo. You know, the Wicked Witch of the West. She's performing at the Hollywood Bowl next month. So if you want to win any of those things, along with my Bush tickets or a four-pack to Six Flags Magic Mountain Fright Fest, make sure you're listening all this week for your chance to win.
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3: Riverside on the 60 East before the 215-91. A disabled vehicle right shoulder and traffic stop and go from Pyrite. Heading on over to Moreno Valley on the 60 West after day. A car crash on the right shoulder and traffic's bunched up from Paris Boulevard.
4: The current weather in Riverside is 90 degrees, overnight low of 59.
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0: Mariah Carey here on KDFM. What's up? It's Chris Donovan hanging out with you. And like I was saying, Mamma Mia does a thing every weekday at noon called her Retro Lunch. Now, yesterday's was a special live Retro Lunch with the band The Calling. If you want to check that out, it's on our Instagram, 1013KATY on IG. 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

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C-O-S-T. Now text that right now to 508-777-1000 for another shot at $1,000 on our Katie Cash contest. 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
1: Orcas, yes, orcas were spotted in Newport Beach yesterday. 10 to 13 of them are spotted off the coast, and you would think that would be a rare sight, which it is. But the last time they came through was 2024, so not that rare.
4: You're gonna need a bigger boat.
1: Anne Hathaway was gonna go on Hot Ones to promote her latest movie while she was pregnant, and her doctor said, no, you might have a baby, right there on the set. So she wasn't allowed. The Monopoly game is coming back to McDonald's starting October 6th through November 1st. You can pre-register now on their app. Let's just hope this one's not fixed like that first one. Yes, and happy birthday to the love of my life. Evelyn, I love you. Happy birthday. I'm so happy you're 24 years old again. I hope you have a great day, and I'll see you as soon as I get home. I can

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2: Heading through Riverside on the 60 East before Main, a car crash on the right shoulder and traffic stop and go from Valley Way. Heading to Grand Terrace on the 215 South after Barton, a car collision on the right shoulder and traffic slowing down from the 10. Riverside, it is 83 degrees. Tonight's going to be a clear sky with a low of 60 degrees.
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9: You stepped out for your morning jog, except it's not your usual morning jog. 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You lost track of how far you've run, somewhere just past the city limits. You can't stop. You have to find out what happens next. Then it's over. The universe seems bigger. You feel different. You feel like you have no idea where you are. Audible. Stories that speak to you.
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Check that out.

I guess that's why they call it window pane. Eminem, Love the Way You Lie. If you've never heard this part two of that song, check it out. It's on Rihanna's album. It's called Love the Way You Lie Part 2. It's really good.

0: Britney Spears Toxic. What's going on? I'm Chris Donovan here on KDFM. I'm going to get out of here. I'll be back tomorrow from 3 to 7 p.m. and I'll have another pair of tickets to go see Bush at Morongo Field at the Fault Line Fest Night 1, October 16th, plus another four-pack of tickets to Magic Mountains Fright Fest. Mamma Mia, Jeff Pope, and I are giving those four packs away all week long, so your next shot will be tomorrow morning with Jeff Pope on the Jeffrey Pope Morning Show. Listen for that cue to call for your chance to win. Plus, he has Twilight tickets. Mamma Mia's got her retro lunch with Danza Del Sol and Cynthia Erivo tickets. So much happening here. And Katie Cash. We have the next keyword at 9 a.m. with Jeff Pope. 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
4: Making your way through Upland on the 210 East before campus, a car crash, center divider, and traffic stop and go from Mountain. Heading to Riverside on the 60 East before Main, an accident has been cleared, but traffic still slowing down from Rubidoux Boulevard.
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12: You stepped out for your morning jog, except it's not your usual morning jog. You started listening to an epic sci-fi book on Audible. 30 chapters later, you've accidentally run a half marathon. You lost track of how far you've run, somewhere just past the city limits. You can't stop. You have to find out what happens next. Then it's over. 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Audible. Stories that speak to you.
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0: All right, my healthy friends, if your job involves sitting most of the day, and mine does, you can probably guess you'll need to exercise more than the average person to stay healthy. But how much more? This is what a study in the Journal of American Medical Association aimed to find out. Researchers crunched the health data of nearly 500,000 people for over a decade, and the study found that people who mostly sat at work had a 16% higher risk of dying from any cause compared to people who were more active on the job. Now, here's the good news. Researchers found that sedentary people who added an extra 15 minutes of physical activity per day were able to counteract most of the health dangers of sitting, meaning if you follow the CDC's guidelines of getting at least 20 minutes of moderate to high intensity exercise per day, you'll now have to increase your workouts to 35 minutes a day if your job involves sitting all day. But you can slash that time by doing something more intense, like jogging or doing some jumping jacks instead of walking. Basically, the more physical activity you can squeeze into your day, the less likely you'll be to die from sitting on the job.
1: 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And now, the top five reasons to visit Morongo. 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

0: the signs that make us legitimately feel old these days, 45% of people say it's when they hear one of their favorite songs being played in a grocery store. One out of three adults say wearing reading glasses makes them feel old. And that never made me feel old. But a similar percentage of adults, more than 45%, said they feel old when they see celebrities on TV they've never heard of. Right? I'm right in there. Or, this is so me, they catch themselves grunting when they try to stand up from a chair or a couch. Every time I do that, my wife screams from the other room, "Old man sounds!"
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2: 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Planks are the safest thing to do. Very effective on your core. One more one-minute move to improve your health. Check your posture while you're sitting. Slouching can not only lead to back and shoulder pain, but because hunched posture is associated with being drained and bummed out, it can start making you feel that way. But the opposite is also true. The Journal of Behavior Therapy and Experimental Psychiatry found that people who sat up straight, spine in line, shoulders back, they felt more enthusiastic and less fatigued, and even boosted their brain activity.

0: My health and wellness files. Are you dealing with back pain right now? Do you have a family member who's going through this? Before popping pain pills or getting surgery, consider this. The solution to your pain might be all in your head. Now, this is according to a surgeon, a spine surgeon. His name is Dr. David Hanscom. He says MRI studies have shown that the brain's pain processing center is right next to its emotional centers. And over time, neurological signals can get mixed up in a way that we confuse emotional pain, say from anger and stress or depression, with physical pain. So next time you feel soreness in your back, try these drug-free strategies, which have brought significant relief to a whopping 95% of spine surgeon Dr. Hanscom's patients. First, deal with your stress. Ideally, he recommends at least 15 minutes of meditation or yoga a day, which is proven to relieve stress. If you don't have that much time, write down whatever's bothering you on a piece of paper or in a journal like I do, and then immediately rip up the paper and toss it in the trash. Research shows that ritual is better than saying your frustrations out loud, because venting only makes you dwell on your stress in a way that worsens activity in the body's pain pathways. When you literally shred your frustrations on a piece of paper, Dr. Hanscom says, it helps you detach from negative emotions in a way that shreds your pain, too.
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0: You know, anybody can be scammed these days, but according to the FBI's most recent internet crime report, older adults are targeted the most, and not because crooks think you're too old and doddering to figure it out. It's because they think boomers have the most money. And they're not wrong. Just about half of all wealth is in the bank accounts of older adults right this minute. That makes them a prime target for financial exploitation. But here's one of the biggest signs you're getting scammed. You feel panicked. So think about the fake grandkid in jail call asking you for bail money, or a scammer claiming your Social Security will be frozen unless you pay a fine right now. Your heart races and your brain shuts down. Well, that's what scammers are counting on, because a panicked brain goes offline, making it nearly impossible to think clearly. It's why the right thing to do is to give yourself some space to calm down and think rationally. And that's the worst outcome for any scammer. So if somebody pressures you into making a quick money decision, that's a red flag. Hang up. Call the police. Because the moment you start thinking rationally, that's when you win.
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1: 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It's intelligence for your life. 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I do this. It's fairly easy to share your skills for things like cooking, quilting, coding, gardening, do-it-yourself projects. With just a smartphone camera and a few editing skills, very simple. You can post classes on a website like Teachable or Udemy, U-D-E-M-Y. I'm a member of both of those. The websites take a percentage, but once your class is uploaded, you earn money whenever somebody watches your course videos, even 10 years from now. Another way to make extra money is selling photos of local events like farmers markets, fairs, sporting events, even school performances. How does this work? All you have to do is post them on Snapped for You. That's the number. Snapped, the number 4 and the letter U. That way, anybody who wants a copy just pays and downloads the file. And then if you're really good at catching grammar and punctuation mistakes, you can proofread. Websites like Polished Paper and Upwork hire freelancers to proofread books and medical papers, school essays, and more. You can earn $26 an hour on average. Hello. Of course, we covered a number of websites quickly here. If you didn't get a chance to write them down, as always, email me, john@tesh.com. That's john@tesh.com. I'll send you this list that's right in front of me now.
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0: look at this from our sleep files. It's another good reason to eat a mostly plant-based diet. It can help you sleep better by reducing sleep apnea. According to the European Respiratory Journal, eating foods like fruits, vegetables, legumes, and nuts is associated with a lower risk for sleep apnea. The study found that people who had the most plant-based foods in their diet were significantly less likely to develop apnea, and people eating fewer plant-based foods were at a higher risk. That's because plant-based foods, they lower inflammation, right? And they're known to help us lose weight. Being overweight and inflammation, those are the top two contributing factors to sleep apnea.
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0: Welcome back to Intelligence for Your Life. It's time for us to embrace our alone time. Because as it turns out, even 15 minutes of privacy can have a calming effect. This comes from Tweevy Venn, a professor at Durham University who studies solitude. Her research finds that the time by ourselves leads to a general feeling of relaxation. Because on your own, there are fewer stimuli and no social expectations. But solitude can also lead to boredom or loneliness for some people. So here's how to harness the positive effects of alone time. First, have a plan. Professor Venn says some people don't deal well with empty time, so have a goal and loose agenda, even if it's just reading one chapter in a book. That way you can look forward to your alone time and avoid falling into worry and rumination when things are quiet. Also, the recommendation is to stay off your phone. It's better to use your alone time to dive deeper into something that requires full concentration, whether it's making a recipe or writing in a journal, which we highly recommend. You'll have fewer distractions and you'll be better able to focus when you're alone.
1: Intelligence for your life.
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0: Time for some shopping advice, and there's some fun stuff in here. When you shop for your next big ticket item, like a car, a flat screen TV, I've got three simple steps to help you save money based on research from Brigham Young University. First, read the reviews, of course. Two, compare prices. And three, don't forget to wear high heels. What? Researchers say tottering around in high heels will make you a smarter shopper. Marketing professor Dr. Jeffrey Larson says it's all about balance. He says because physical forces can literally change how we think about things. So shoppers who've been working to stay physically balanced are more likely to choose an item that makes them feel mentally balanced too. High heels. Meaning they'll be much more likely to choose something that's sensibly priced. Wear your high heels when you're shopping. Guys, good luck with this.
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0: I want to take a moment and tell you about a new study in the journal Emotion that's powerful. This was a study that involved hundreds of married couples who were asked to track their emotions for 2 weeks. Participants were also asked to journal any, quote, compassionate acts where they put their partner's needs above their own. For example, compassionate acts could include anything from paying a compliment to brewing an extra cup of coffee for their spouse or even watching their partner's favorite TV show. The result, all compassionate acts triggered a mood boost for both the giver and the receiver. But what's surprising is that participants reported feeling happier even when their kind deeds weren't recognized, like when they noticed their partner's car was low on gas and filled it up without being asked. In those cases, researchers found that compassion givers were a whopping 45% more likely to report a happier mood than the receivers, also known as their spouses, who had no clue about the gift they had received. In other words, it truly is more blessed to give than to receive.
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0: From our relationship files, is the man in your life about to share some big news? Here are the clues, or the tells, that he's gearing up to tell you something important. This comes from professional poker star Beth Shack. First, she says, he literally pushes up his sleeves. At the poker table, the gesture means he's preparing to take a risk. In a relationship, he could be gearing up to do anything from inviting you to meet his parents to, hello, proposing. Another sign, his Adam's apple keeps moving. Nerves can cause a dry mouth, and if he's repeatedly swallowing, it means he's nervous about how you're going to react to whatever he's about to say. The next sign a man's about to tell you something important, he keeps his hands busy. Poker player Shaq says if a man in normal situations is fiddling with his drink or silverware at dinner, he's probably excited about something like a job promotion or a romantic getaway he's planned. He's simply using it as a diversion and to burn off some nervous energy while he gathers up the courage to tell you what's on his mind. The signs again that your man is about to share some big news, he pushes up his sleeves, keeps swallowing, or repeatedly fiddles with objects on the dinner table.
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0: sign. It looks like apps are the new Xanax. Apps designed to calm anxiety. They're flooding the market right now. Dr. Jane McGonigal is a performance studies expert. She created an app to help her battle her own anxiety and depression. It's called Super Better, and it turns improving mental health into a game. The object is to avoid bad guys that trigger symptoms like second-guessing yourself and engage in power-ups that make you feel good, like taking a walk. Millions of users have played this Super Better, and it's all based on clinically proven psychological treatments. Other apps aim to do the same thing, like Mind Ease and Mind Shift and Personal Zen. But do they work? According to research from the University of Auckland, yes. When study participants used Super Better, for example, for 10 minutes a day for a month, they experienced significantly greater reductions in depressive symptoms and anxiety. So if you're looking for a way to improve your mental health, you may want to download an app. Most of them are free.
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1: Alrighty, Intelligence for Your Life fans, you want to add an extra 10 years to your life? It's simple. Just go swimming. According to Northwestern University, the more you swim, eat right, and avoid tobacco, the longer you're going to live. The studies looked at more than 355,000 people and found that swimming will add as many as 10 years to your life. The studies found that among healthy people, those who swam regularly had an 80% lower risk of heart disease. And another study done by the University of South Carolina found that over the course of a 13-year study, swimmers had the lowest rate of death. For example, in 13 years, 11% of sedentary people passed away, 7% of the runners and walkers passed away, but only 1% of the swimmers in the study passed away. So swimming was by far the activity that led to the longest life. Why would that be? The researchers tell us it's because swimming works the entire body, not just the lower half like running. Plus, because water makes us buoyant, it's something almost everybody can do. Even people who have bad knees, arthritis, or overweight. And you don't need to spend your life in the pool. An hour a day was all it took to get the longevity benefits. 10 years. And it doesn't matter what stroke you do, they're all equally good. In fact, jogging in water, like what I do, will also provide the same life-lengthening benefits.
2: Intelligence for your life.
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talk relationship intel, shall we? And which couples do you think are the happiest overall? Is it the super busy ones who rarely see each other, or the ones who see each other all the time? So believe it or not, a study in the Journal of Human Relations says super busy equals super happy couples on average. In fact, those who worked the most hours reported more contentment in their relationship compared to couples who had more free time to hang out together all the time. The reason, the experts say, it's because busy couples are more intentional about the time they spend together. And they have higher relationship satisfaction because the time they do spend together is more precious and they make it count. Plus, when couples don't see each other all the time, they tend to idealize their partners. This is according to the Journal of Communication. Researchers found those couples focus more on their partners overall.

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Welcome to Wednesday. Welcome to the last day of September. And we're going out with, looks like, 90s across the board. Hey, happy National Chewing Gum Day on KDFM.

FM. You know what? It's still dark outside. How about this? A little bit later on, before 6:30, early bird gets the worm. I've got Twilight in concert tickets I'll be dishing out, so keep it locked. Aren't you so-

0: The music's always good, gets me in a good mood, and it's always just something that brightens my day.
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0: Jeff up with you. Happy Wednesday. Getting you started on your day on this National Chewing Gum Day. Also, National Pet Tricks Day. So you got an animal that can make some nice tricks, then God bless you. Letting you know your chance to get hooked up. Six Flags, Magic Mountain Fright Fest will be happening shortly. Also, $1,000 in Katie Cash. Another chance to win coming up 9 o'clock with a brand new Katie Cash keyword. And I just saw this interesting stat. First of all, you're a Padres fan. Congrats. Shutting out the Cubs last night. 8-0. Game one of their wild card series. Padres can advance to the win tonight at Petco Park. First pitch at 7 o'clock. And I got scandal and controversy involving co-workers over the Padres game last night. I'll get to that a little bit later on here in the show. All right. But an interesting stat. You may have already seen it on the road, but there is an internet poll asking, okay, what's your opinion on turn signals? And you would like the fact that 100% of folks would say, I think people should use turn signals. It was only 87%. Only 87% of folks says everyone needs to use turn signals. I found that shocking, to say the least. And good morning to you.
1: Good morning, Popester.
0: Well, good morning to you, Adonia.
1: Let me tell you something.
0: All right.
1: The other 13% who doesn't turn on their signals, you're...
0: You just can't refrain from having a potty mouth, can you?
1: No.
0: Okay, then this also deals with you. You know, according to reports, the average American utters their first curse word of the day at 10:54 in the morning. 10:54 in the morning. And a quarter of us can't even make it until 9 in the morning. And there's Adonia. She barely made it to 6:20. Okay. I would imagine the folks who haven't uttered a curse word until like 10:54 are never in the drop-off line. Right? Oh, and also giving you the heads up, Twilight, the concert. Twilight in concert. Mere minutes from now on KDFM.
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3: And Claremont, the 10 West, right after Indian Hill, there's an accident blocking the right shoulder, and you're seeing stop and go traffic from Euclid, Mira Loma, the 60 West between Etiwanda and the 15. The carpool lane and the left lane are closed due to road construction.
4: Inland Empire weather, lots of sunshine, highs around 92 in San Bernardino, 89 in Rancho Cucamonga, and 88 in Temecula.
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You know what? Every now and then, I like to treat you for beating up early and give out some when it's still dark outside. So I've got a pair of tickets to check out Twilight in concert at the Wiltern. This will be for March 21st. And it doesn't matter if you're Team Edward or Team Jacob. It really doesn't. Just be color 25. I got a pair of tickets for you. 951-676-1013. Good luck to you.

0: FM. Station likes to give away some free stuff, and it's still dark outside. All right, Twilight, the concert, and you are number 25. You win.
1: Sorry. No way.
0: Way, and what is your name and where are you calling from?
1: Oh, my gosh. My name's Erin, and I am calling from Marietta.
0: Well, I've got a pair of tickets. You got to check out Twilight in Concert going on Sunday, March 21st, the Wiltern Theater. This is cool. So you get the film, but you get a live band and surrounded by the beauty of 1,000 candles, and you get to be in the house. And I have to ask, were you Team Edward or were you Team Jacob?
1: Always Team Edward. Always through and through.
0: Oh, my God. I can see her totally throat punching somebody from Team Jacob. I can totally see that.

FM. Hey, just one more night in September, and then it's October. So enjoy it. All right, coming up in the weird news, we have an update on the whereabouts of the most dangerous snake on the loose in Southern California. And if you haven't heard about the Hot Pocket scandal, that is coming up on KDWN.

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1: I just got some really weird news.
2: That is weird.
3: All right, update regarding one of the weirdest stories. We're talking dangerous snake, dangerous snake.
4: Police are investigating a bizarre but potentially dangerous report of a highly venomous snake native to Africa being spotted in a Santa Ana backyard.
3: Oh no! The Gaboon Viper, native to Africa. And it was seen up in a tree, and people were freaking out because a single bite from this serpent could kill you. One of the most dangerous, most venomous snakes in the world. One bite, you are a goner. However, we do have an update.
5: Bify, one of the most venomous snakes in the world, reportedly slithering around Orange County. Well, now Santa Ana police say absolutely not. It's a hoax.
3: Oh!
5: The photo is a fake.
3: You gotta be kidding me. It was a fake. Apparently, more than one snake expert's like, yeah, those snakes, they like to be lower to the ground. And then they're also native to Africa. And that tree would not be able to hold that snake without the branches breaking. AI generated. And all the TV stations were running with it. My wife and I were even talking about it. We hear about this deadly snake roaming the intersection of Edinger and Maine and Santa Ana. What is that all about? And it turns out, that's nothing. There's nothing for you to see here. Please go about your business. Freaky, an AI snake. All right. Meanwhile, how about true scandal? Have you heard about the Hot Pocket scandal? Now, I don't know if you've noticed this, but a TikTok has gone viral, including one guy who is shocked. Shocked! At what is happening with his Hot Pockets.
6: I know we're in an economic crisis right now because I just got a thing of Hot Pockets and we can't, like, they don't even come with the pocket anymore.
3: No!
6: Just with the hot. You can't even afford the pocket. Like, you just have to raw dog it in the microwave.
3: Oh! He's not happy. You got to raw dog it in the microwave. Now, apparently, the pocket he's talking about is the silver crisping sleeve that you'd place the Hot Pocket inside while it was heating up. Now, here's the thing that makes this whole thing weird. They've been gone for a while now. In fact, they started getting phased out in 2023 and the following year. They even had a whole marketing campaign about it being retired. So clearly, this guy is just a casual user of Hot Pockets, and now everyone is commenting on his video, expressing outrage at Hot Pockets for getting rid of the sleeve.
7: Hot Pockets!
3: People are like, what are you waiting for? It's been going on for a while. Oh, speaking of weird, a pod of orcas, killer whales, spotted off the coast of Newport Beach. Yesterday. In fact, video went viral, and folks are saying, that's weird. They don't normally show up outside Newport Beach, but you've got a couple of hurricanes churning the Pacific. You've got El Nino. You basically have Mother Nature being very weird. Mother Nature's being very strange. And of course, this is an ode to Mother Nature.
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12: And Claremont, the 10 West, right after Indian Hill, there's an accident blocking the right shoulder and traffic is crawling from Euclid. Corona, the 91 West, right before Lincoln, another accident blocking the right shoulder and you're seeing stop traffic from Magnolia.
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The final day of September. Yeah, we hit October tomorrow, and then it's going to get hot. At least here in San Bernardino, Friday it's supposed to be 100, and Saturday it's supposed to be 101. Welcome to freaking October on Katie.

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And parking is always just $5 a day.

almost there, right, when September ends. And then triple-digit heat for Friday and Saturday. Yeah, that's how you go into October. All right, letting you know, Six Flags Magic Mountain Fright Fest tickets could be on the way. And letting you know, Epic Daily Fail is coming up in mere minutes. If you're going to go on a cruise, you probably need to get a babysitter for your children. Little heads up. Can't wait to hear this coming up in minutes.

0: today. Enjoy it. Because by Friday and Saturday, triple digits. Get into that. But hey, I'm going to try to cool you off remarkably. All right. Imagine going to an Inland Empire hockey game. We're talking Ontario Arena, Toyota Arena. They literally play on a sheet of ice. That'll keep you cool. All right. So be ready to win those with the Brain Buster question coming up a little after 7:30. And I want to Padres. Big win last night. Game one of their wild card series for the Cubs. 8-0. So if the Padres win tonight, they will advance. There's still a chance they could play the Dodgers the next round. But we'll wait to see what happens. Oh, and speaking of the Padre game, that led to scandal and drama at a workplace in Temecula. And I will address that coming up next hour. But I got to get to this first, okay? If you're going to go on a cruise, I don't know, you probably need to get a babysitter for your children.
1: It's time for the Daily Fail.
0: Okay, so imagine there you are, and you've got your four kids. Youngest one is 2 months old. You're tired. You're exhausted. And you're probably thinking, gosh, I would love to get away for just a couple of days. I could seriously use some me time, but I can't find someone to watch my kids. Well, for one mom, she allegedly said, F it, I'm going on a cruise. Do me a favor and pick a state.
2: Florida!
0: Let's go to North Miami Beach, where a 29-year-old mom is facing numerous charges after she went on a 3-day cruise to the Bahamas and left her four kids all by themselves, which includes a 2-month-old and a 2-year-old. Now, the only reason anyone found out they were all alone was because the mom posted a picture of a cruise ship on social media, which led to one of her baby daddies, of the youngest kid at least, go to her house, knocked on the door, nobody answered, and he peeked through the window and he saw all four kids, and the TV was on, there was no adult supervision. So police were called. And on Monday, the mom was arrested as she literally got off that cruise ship. And now yesterday was her court appearance. And it didn't necessarily go well for her because even the judge could not believe what she was accused of. And we'll start off with the judge's voice.
3: You cannot make this up. It says she went on a cruise and left her children home alone.
0: Yep.
3: These poor kids, four of them, were home alone?
0: Yep.
3: For 3 days?
0: For 3 days.
3: Who leaves the kids, four little kids alone?
4: Judge, an allegation at this time?
3: To go on a cruise.
0: Yeah.
4: Judge, at this time, it's only an allegation. She denies the allegation.
3: They arrested her disembarking from the cruise ship.
4: I understand that, Judge.
0: No, I don't think you do understand that. So now your defense. What could your defense possibly be?
4: It's not just mothers that are in charge of children, Judge. There are also fathers and grandparents and other people. So
0: all these other people are in charge. Are you having this, Judge?
3: We see the mother always knows who their children are.
0: Yeah! And she was charged with four felonies and immediately took a cruise right to jail.
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8: In Corona, the 91 West, right before Lincoln, there's an accident blocking the right shoulder, and you guys are seeing stop traffic from McKinley. Let's go to Riverside, the 91 West, right after 14th Street. There's an accident in the right shoulder and unknown debris.
9: Inland Empire weather, lots of sunshine, highs around 92 in San Bernardino, 89 in Rancho Cucamonga, and 88 in Temecula.
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1: All right, again, hooking you up. Ontario Reign hockey tickets. They've got a game coming up October 30th. Speaking of hockey, the LA Kings start off the season tonight at Colorado. So let's focus on the job at hand. Now, if you're at home, you have the upper hand on this, because this is almost like an open book test if you're at home. So there is a survey of 2,000 of us, and apparently just under 10% of us admit we keep this in the refrigerator. Apparently it's not supposed to be there, but under 10% of us keep this in the fridge. What am I talking about? You think you know? Be caller 25 with the right answer, 951-676-1013. Again, if you're at home, just open up the fridge right now. Take a quick scan, because according to the survey, just under 10% of us admit we keep this in the refrigerator. You think you know? I'll start with you, caller 25, 951-676-1013. We'll see how weird folks are here in the IE. I can't wait for your answers. All right, it's KDFM. Good morning to you.

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1: All right, for hockey tickets, Ontario Reign Hockey at Toyota Arena. Trying to find out, okay, what is it that just under 10% of us admit we keep in the fridge? Like, what is that all about? And who's this?
2: Hi, this is Angie.
1: Well, hi, Angie. And where are you calling from?
2: I'm calling from Fontana.
1: Are you in the house right now? Do you have access to a refrigerator?
2: I do not.
1: Oh.
2: But I know something that is right. In there that probably should be.
1: Okay, all right. We'll see. Because there was a survey, about 2,000 people. And according to the survey, just under 10% of us admit, we keep this in the fridge. What do you think I'm talking about?
2: The peanut butter jar.
1: Keep the peanut butter jar in the fridge. That's good answer. Good answer. Good answer. Good answer. Is it the peanut butter? No, it is not the peanut butter. I would admit that would actually look weird, seeing peanut butter in a refrigerator. Hey, no offense to those of you who are doing that. I'm just saying that would actually look kind of weird, right? Peanut butter in a fridge. KDFM, good morning. And who's this?
3: Ronnie.
1: Where are you calling from?
3: Moreno Valley.
1: Are you at home right now?
3: No, I'm taking my son to school.
1: Okay,
3: go.
1: Hi. Hey, give your son a shout out and then shout out his school while you're at it.
3: My son's name is David and he goes to March Middle School.
1: All right. Now, I don't know the last time you two were rifling through the fridge, but according to the survey that just came out, about 2,000 people were asked, all right, what do you keep in the fridge? And apparently, just under 10% of people, so it's a small number, just under 10% say, we keep this in the refrigerator. What could I possibly be talking about?
3: Maybe money?
1: Good answer. Going with the cash. Yeah.
4: Good answer.
1: You show me someone who keeps money in the refrigerator, and I'll show you cold, hard cash. is it money? No, not money. You know, I've actually heard of folks putting money in the freezer. That's what I've heard. Like, they'll wrap it up in something like an ice cream thing and stick that in the freezer. I've not actually heard it in the refrigerator, but either applies. You do what you got to do to keep your money safe. Okay, one more. I'll have to give a hint. KDFM, good morning, and who's this?
5: Yes, this is Val.
1: And where are you calling from?
5: Calling from San Bernardino.
1: Let's see if you've got the knowledge. Let's see if just your overall knowledge of opening up the refrigerator door can lead you to hockey tickets. So there was a survey of about 2,000 folks. And according to the survey, just under 10% of us, so this is a small number, but just under 10% of us admit, we keep this in the fridge. What am I talking about, big fella?
5: This is going to be really weird, but I'm thinking batteries.
1: This man is a certifiable goofball. Good answer. Is it batteries? Yeah, no, not bad. Oh, you know what? Don't laugh at him. He got you close. He's getting warm because this item, I'll just say it, this food starts with the letter B. Does that help you? Under 10% of folks keep this in the fridge, and it starts with the letter B.

0: It's time for the Jeff Pope Brain Buster.
1: We are in overtime trying to give away these hockey tickets. Okay, Raylene Sanicino. So survey came out, and apparently just under 10% of us admit we keep this in the fridge. Your hint, it's a food that starts with the letter B. Raylene, what is it?
2: I'm going to go with bananas.
1: Is it bananas? No, no, no. It's the other food that starts with the letter B. KDFM, good morning, and who's this?
2: Hi, it's Michelle from Menifee. I'm thinking that it's bread because it stays fresher for a longer time in the fridge.
1: Spoken like someone who keeps the bread in the fridge. Is it bread? It is bread. You win.
2: Oh, cool.
1: Yes.
2: Oh, that's awesome.
1: 8% of folks keep the bread in the refrigerator for the exact reason that you just said. Keep it fresher longer. And I don't know if you know this, but bread is one of the most popular foods to be thrown away before you actually eat all of it.
2: It's because of the expiration date. But, oh, no, that's so cool. Yeah. And, of course, it molds and no one's going to eat it then. But,
1: yeah, no one's going to eat that.
2: Fresher.
1: Even I'll come home and I'll, like, try to make a sandwich and I'll go rifling through the bread. I'm like, aw. What's with the mold? And then I'll try and, like, pick out parts of the bread. Like, let me just cut this away, and it's still good. And my wife is like, you are absolutely certifiably insane.
0: The Jeff Pope Show.
1: Yes, 8% of us are throwing away the bread or putting the bread in the refrigerator. So congratulations, Michelle. And you get to go to an Ontario rain game. And good morning.
3: If you don't mind me asking, are you going to be at the rain game on Saturday?
1: Are you referring to opening night? I have to be at the rain game on Saturday because I'm the public address announcer. So yes, if the rain score, you'll hear me announce the goals. You'll hear me call the penalties. You'll hear me announce all the new players. So yeah, I'll be
3: perfect.
1: There.
3: I've met you before there, so that's really cool. So I'm excited to see you again. We'll be
1: there.
3: Oh,
1: really? Oh, cool. Hey, if you want to work your way down the penalty box for a picture, I can arrange that, okay? I can make that happen for you, Aaron.
3: Oh, my God. I would love that, Jeff. You have no idea. Me and my fiance are huge, huge, huge hockey fans and LA Kings fans.
1: Oh, nice. Go, Kings, go!
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5: 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This morning, you're looking at a 43-minute ride. The 91 West from Corona through the Santa Ana Canyon, same deal this morning. You're looking at about a 45-minute ride.
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0: I leave, brush my teeth with a bottle of Jack. 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

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Like, wait, there is a Chewing Gum song. I'm not going to play the whole thing. That just is too much for the final day of September. 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

0: of September, and then October is going to roll around tomorrow, and then we're going to be in triple digit heat Friday and Saturday. Bring it, Mother Nature. All right. Oh, and I have not yet done the Six Flags Magic Mountain Fright Fest tickets and your next shot at $1,000 coming up at 9 o'clock. So we're less than an hour away from a brand new Katie Cash keyword for your share of that money. And if you missed it last night, Padres shutting out the Cubs 8-0 game one of their wild card series. Padres can advance the win tonight at Petco Park. In fact, all the games are at Petco. If Padres lose tonight, then there's a deciding game three, and that's going to be tomorrow night. First pitch, 7 o'clock tonight. Now, that, the fact the Padres even had a game last night, has led to discontent in parts of the IE. All right? No, not involving, well, this might involve the Dodgers somehow, some way. So, apparently, I got an email as I come in this morning. It's from a listener who says, "Hey, Jeff, can you do a thing about crap coworkers?" And I'm like, let me continue reading this email. And she says, "So I'm a food server at a popular restaurant in Old Town Temecula, and I usually work with another food server who's a little slow, not as good, but we still split the tips, even though I generally get more than he does. Anyway, he was off tonight, and I was offered tickets to the Padres playoff game, and I asked if he could cover for me for the night. Since he's a Dodgers fan, I figured they're not playing, he wouldn't be missing anything. He said no, just to spite me. Screw him." She's up. I love it. This guy, this dude's like, "I'm not filling in for you. Are you kidding me? You're a Padres fan." Now, although, come on, you can be nice. You can be nice at work. Dodgers weren't playing last night. I'm not filling in for you. Oh, she's just beyond pissed. So I want to know, okay, who is the worst coworker you've ever had? The worst. You can either send me a text, give me a call, 951-676-1013.
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4: In Riverside, the 91 East, right before Arlington, there's an accident in the right shoulder. That's a car versus a semi. In Rancho Cucamonga, the 15th South, right before Baseline, there's a disabled vehicle blocking the right shoulder, and it's just slow traffic from the 210.
5: Inland Empire weather, lots of sunshine, highs around 92 in San Bernardino, 89 in Rancho Cucamonga, and 88 in Temecula.
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0: wake me up before you go. Go, hey, letting you know, less than half an hour away, your next shot at $1,000 in Katie Cash. So keep listening for the Katie Cash keyword. That'll be coming up. Also coming up, an update on the whereabouts of the most dangerous snake on the loose in Southern California. Will you be able to leave your house at night? But first, I'm going over worst coworker you've ever had after I got an email from a listener. She's a food server in Old Town Temecula, and she's also a diehard Padres fan. Well, apparently, she was able to score tickets to the Padres playoff game last night, and she asked one of her coworkers, who she's filled in for before, if he could fill in for her last night. Well, apparently this coworker, who's a Dodger fan, wasn't having it and said, no, I'm not filling in for you. And she was like, he just did that to spite me. Screw him. Well, see, the Padres ended up winning anyway, so that's good. So I'm just taking your calls. Worst coworker you ever had, Rachel in Victorville. Good morning.
1: This woman was a night lead at a sandwich shop I worked at, and she called in about an hour before her shift started, claiming that she had some mental health stuff going on. I said, all right, understandable, absolutely. I totally relate to that. So she didn't show up for her shift that day. She didn't show up the next day. Her husband called that following day after she initially reported everything to say that she didn't feel like leaving the couch and coming in to work. So she was hoping that we would supply her with unemployment if she was quote-unquote inpatient hospitalized for long enough, that we would relieve her of job duties and she could collect unemployment.
0: You're kidding me. So she was going to put in all that work so she could be lazy and just get unemployment while sitting on the couch. Am I understanding that right? Okay, I'll take that as a yes. I did understand that correctly. Okay. Cassandra and Marietta, let me hear your story.
2: I was engaged at the time. I went and picked out my wedding dress, which I thought looked amazing on me. Brought the pictures on my phone to work, showed them to her, and she said, oh, it's so pretty. Do you have any plans to lose weight before your wedding?
0: Oh, wow.
2: Yeah.
0: I mean, wow. So what kept you from punching her in the throat after that comment?
2: I mean, I'm not saying that I didn't want to, but I held back because I was like, I've only worked here for a month. Throat punching is probably going to get me fired.
0: Yeah, you're probably right about that, but man, wouldn't that have been satisfying, right? I mean, let's be honest. There are people that you work with, they deserve a throat punch. Eric in Fontana, I got to hear your story. Worst coworker ever.
3: One of my first jobs out of high school, so every day I would bring Hot Pockets to work. Hot Pockets was my thing, man, and every single day my little refrigerator would get raided for a Hot Pocket, and it turned out to be the janitor, dude.
0: No, not the janitor. The janitor was stealing your Hot Pockets.
3: He was, man. And I busted him out that one day, and it was the midday cleaning crew came in, so I was, like, watching this one guy, and he was walking toward where my refrigerator was in the other room, and sure enough, he was in there. Dude, I busted him.
0: Okay, you're taking way too much joy in busting this guy. I might have let him go, considering he cleans the toilets of a guy who likes Hot Pockets.
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Katie FM. About 20 minutes away from the brand new Katie Cash keyword for $1,000. And in the weird news coming up next, update on the whereabouts of the most dangerous snake on the loose in Southern California. Have you heard of the Hot Pockets scandal? Oh, my. Got it coming up in minutes.

0: Okay, this is all weird news.
1: I just got some really weird news.
2: That is weird.
3: All right, I got a weird update on the most dangerous snake on the loose in Southern California.
4: Police are investigating a bizarre but potentially dangerous report of a highly venomous snake native to Africa being spotted in a Santa Ana backyard.
3: That is weird. Why would there be a snake native to Africa spotted in a Santa Ana backyard? Not just any snake. The Gaboon Viper, one of the most deadliest snakes on the planet. One bite can leave you in peril. And everybody, all the TV news stations ran with the snake. And then there's snake experts that said, that's kind of odd. That snake in Santa Ana? Wait, we have an update.
5: Defy one of the most venomous snakes in the world, reportedly slithering around Orange County. Well, now Santa Ana police say absolutely not.
3: Oh.
5: It's a hoax.
3: Oh.
5: The photo is a fake.
3: It was AI. Again, experts said, yeah, the Gaboon Viper, it likes to lay down low. It's not going to be up in a tree. Those branches can't hold that snake anyway. So I guess you're allowed to leave the house. All the TV stations were running with this. I'm like, whoa, watch out for the Gaboon Viper. Jeez. All right, other info you need to be. I don't even know. Have you heard about the Hot Pocket scandal? Now, I don't know if you've noticed this, but a TikTok has gone viral involving a guy who is shocked at what has happened with Hot Pockets.
6: I know we're in an economic crisis right now because I just got a thing of Hot Pockets and they don't even come with the pocket anymore. Just with the hot. You can't even afford the pocket. Like, you just have to raw dog it in the microwave.
3: No! Raw dog a Hot Pocket in the microwave? Now, apparently the pocket he's talking about are those silver crisping sleeves that you would place the Hot Pocket inside while it was heating up. Here's the thing that makes this whole thing weird. That's been gone for a while, man. Those things got phased out like 3 years ago. And then in 2024, they even had a whole marketing campaign about it being retired. So clearly, this guy is just a casual user of Hot Pockets. Now everyone is commenting on his video, expressing outrage at Hot Pockets for getting rid of the whole thing.
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3: And lastly, speaking of weird, a couple of killer whales, orcas, spotted off the coast of Newport Beach yesterday, which is weird because those animals aren't necessarily found here. And now other animal experts have weighed in and said, well, because of you've got a couple of hurricanes south, like in the Mexico area, and on top of that, you've got El Nino and warmer waters, and then Mother Nature is just being kind of weird right now. Anything can happen. And again, bringing up the Mother Nature, and you have to admit, Mother Nature is getting a little weird right about now.
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12: Drive times 91 West from Corona through the Santa Ana Canyon. That's about a 25-minute delay, a 34-minute ride. 215 North from Paris through the Riverside Interchange. Another half-hour delay, you're looking at a 44-minute ride.
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0: 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Here's this hour's Katie Cash Keyword. 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

0: FM, leaving summer? I meant September. It's going to feel like summer. Go all the bang, especially since the final day in September. But we got upper 80s, low 90s across the board today. But then, Friday and Saturday, prepare yourself. Talking about triple-digit heat, especially Friday and Saturday. So you got that deal with you. Now, if you don't like having to make a long drive for some entertainment, then you're going to love this because Chris Darman has tickets to see Bush when they perform at the Fault Line Fest in Rancho Cucamonga. Now, the Fault Line Fest is like a weekend concert event going on at the Epicenter. That's where the Rancho Cucamonga Quakes play, hence Fault Line Fest. It's at the Epicenter. And Bush is performing on Friday, October 16th. And if you want your tickets, Chris Donovan will have them starting at 3. I think that's now Morongo Field, if I'm not mistaken. All right. So, hey, at least you don't have to make the long drive to have some quality entertainment. So he'll have your tickets starting at 3 o'clock. Oh, here's something I have for you. Mere minutes from right now. Okay. Six Flags Magic Mountain Fright Fest. Because I've not given away that 4-pack yet. And this show runs until 10. So, what, 9:20? You can give me 40 minutes. You know what? You don't even need to give me 40. Just 20. Give me 20 minutes. You have a chance to be taken care of right here on KDFM.
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2: In Mira Loma, the 60 West, right before the 15, there's metal debris blocking the right lane. In Ontario, the 10 East, right after Mountain, there's a stall blocking the fast track lane. And the 91 West, between the 15 and the 71, is just crawling along.
3: Inland Empire weather, lots of sunshine, highs around 92 in San Bernardino, 89 in Rancho Cucamonga, and 88 in Temecula.
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0: 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You heard the solicit. I'm looking for caller 25, but sadly and tragically, you're number 24.
1: Really, Jeff?
0: Oh, you only missed by one.
1: This is Daniela, you know that, right?
0: Oh, I want you to focus, though, on the great memories you had hanging out in studio with the calling. I want you to focus on that. Ignore the fact you were so close right now. Just focus on the good memories. That's all I can say. Focus on what September brought to you, Daniela. Okay?
1: I know. Thank you. Have a good one, Jeff.
0: Thank you. Thank you, Daniela. KDFM, I'm just letting you know that you're number 25. You win!
2: Yes. Yes.
0: That's what I'm talking about.
2: Awesome.
0: What is your name and where are you calling from?
2: I'm Chad. I'm calling from Marietta.
0: Check this out, Chad. You get to enjoy Magic Mountain's Fright Fest presented by Snickers with the heart-racing thrills by day, hair-raising chills by night, and what radio station is bringing you the ultimate amount of joy in Marietta?
2: It is KDFM for sure.
0: Yeah! Look at that guy. Like a champion. And of course, you want to get frightfully good deals on tickets and passes, sixflags.com/magicmountain today. And again, thoughts and prayers to Daniela. So close, and yet so far.

0: Michigan, Six Flags, Magic Mountain Fright Fest. Don't worry, there's another four-pack coming up with Mamma Mia, okay?
1: Really, Jeff?
0: No, really. In fact, everyone's got a four-pack we're giving away, Mamma Mia. Chris Donovan, that is your best chance to win, okay?
1: Really,

0: and getting you through your Wednesday. Final day of September. And just when you thought, oh man, we're going into October, right? That's going to be cooling us off. Not really. The triple digits, Friday and Saturday. Oh, and bringing even more heat. Mamma Mia coming in next. You talk about giveaways aplenty. You want to see Cynthia Erivo at the Hollywood Bowl later on in October? She's going to hook you up with that. And also, Magic Mountain Fright Fest. She is equipped and ready to deliver the goods. So just keep it here. And don't forget another Katie Cash keyword for $1,000 in our nationwide contest. She'll have it for you right at top of the hour at 12 o'clock. And since that is the start of the Retro Lunch Hour, during that time, you can also win a $50 gift card. Danza del Sol Winery. So good. So there's just a lot of winning coming up next. Shields coming in. I'll catch you tomorrow morning. And until then, may all your pain be champagne.
1: In Mira Loma, the 60 West, right before the 15, there's metal debris blocking the right lane. In Ontario, the 10 East, right after Mountain, there's a stall blocking the fast track lane. And the 91 West, between the 15 and the 71, is just crawling along.
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4: I'm in love with the shape of you. We push and pull like a magnet. Although my heart

Miley Cyrus with Flowers here on KDFM. More music, more variety. Thank you, Jeff Pope. Mamma Mia stepping in on this hump day, halfway through the work week.

0: It's also Words of Wisdom Wednesday, and we've got a lot going on today. I went right to our studio texter, and I thought, you know what? Let's see who's checking in. And for Words of Wisdom Wednesday, I always ask you guys if you live by like a positive quote, a little saying, I want to hear from you, and I'll shout it out. And Daniela checks in earlier with Pope, but I'm going to use this girl. She says, you need to turn your frown upside down. Just saying. So her and Jeff Pope were going back and forth about something. But I remember in high school, somebody said that to me. You see somebody with a frown, you need to tell them to turn it upside down. Make it into a big smile. So, Daniela, you're kicking off Words of Wisdom Wednesday. Have a great day, friend. I see a lot of you, especially somebody named Jasmine, were texting in this morning's Katie Cash keyword. And you don't want to text it into our studio. If you want a shot at winning $1,000 cash, you need to text it into this number, 508-777-1000. Stay with me. Coming up at noon, I'm going to give you a brand new Katie Cash keyword. So good luck to you. And then later, 3 p.m. and 6 p.m., Chris Donovan has keywords for you. Get more details on our Katie Cash contest brought to you by Saboba Casino Resort by visiting katiefm.com. Also, stay with me inside the Retro Lunch today. I've got your chance to sip on some vino, take in some breathtaking views in the heart of Temecula Valley's wine country. I want to send you to Danza del Sol Winery. That's on the way. I also have your chance to see the Wicked Witch from Wicked, Cynthia Erivo, at the Hollywood Bowl. And what else do I have? Oh, that's right, a 4-pack of tickets to send you to Six Flags Magic Mountains Fright Fest. All that and more on the way. Up ahead, we're going to hear from Dominic Fike, Outfield, Kelly Clarkson, and get your retro request in now.
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0: Robert just messaged in, Mama Mia, every morning when I drop my girls off at school, I tell them the phrase, it's a good day to have a good day. It kind of makes me think of Ice Cube, the rapper. He would kind of had a preference like that. Like, today is going to be a good day. I love it, Robert. Thank you. It's going to be a great day. And Miguel, I see you. Yes, I'll play The Clash for you inside the Retro Lunch. Great song choice. Okay, I'll be back in a few minutes.
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I like that one. 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It's a fun one, so keep them coming, and I'll keep shouting them out.

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KDFM, more music, more variety. Just got to hear from Ella Langley with her chart-topping hit, Choosin' Texas. It is still week 24, and it's holding that number one spot atop the Hot 100 charts. A lot of people are shocked by it. I'm not. Of course, she beat out the Queen of Christmas, Mariah Carey, last week. But yeah, that's a great song. I get so many requests for it daily, so...

0: are like the sweet mint. My son Bo playing baseball. Oh my goodness, it's cute. It's like all these ball players, they want to chomp on gum out there or sunflower seeds. But he wants the big league gum. He's like, Mom, I need some big league chew. I was looking on Amazon. You can buy it like in bulk packages. It was like $25. It's like, no, you're fine. Just chewing Mom's Trident. It's good for your teeth too. Check this out.
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0: Bryan Adams with Heaven here on KDFM. More music, more variety. I'd love hearing from you guys and then playing your song request. Sending that one out to Patrick Martinez, checking in from Corona today. Also got to hear from Miguel earlier and Denise. Let's see what's going on, Miss Jackie Steed, our beautiful Temecula Valley Irish realtor. Happy hump day back to you as well, friend. I'm going to play something good for you. How about Chapel Rowan? I know you're a fan of Pink Pony Club, so I'll play that soon. And speaking of the retro lunch, it's coming up here at noon. Join me for some fun. You can continue getting your request in by texting the studio at 951-676-1013. This week, I've got your chance to enjoy Danza del Sol Winery, $50 gift card. More details on the way, but you're going to love it there. 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Now, if you did not know, we give you four chances a day to win this money. So basically starting at 9 a.m. with Jeff Pope, 12 p.m. with myself, Mama Mia, and then 3 p.m. and 6 p.m. We give you a keyword. You listen up for it. It's at the top of the hour. 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But getting excited to give you that keyword. Stay with me. 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

0: 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Who's ready to win $1,000? Here's this hour's Katie Cash keyword. 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
1: Give me that cash. Come on now, give me that cash. I love that part. Hope you're having an awesome Wednesday. Hump day, friends. Halfway through the work week. I'm going to do the countdown here. We've got 53, 54, 55, 56, 57, 58, 59. And now it is officially 12 p.m. Let's go. Your noon keyword, straight up, is going to be slot. S-L-O-T, slot. We want to hook you up with $1,000 cash. It is our Katie Cash Contest, brought to you by Saboba Casino Resort. Text the keyword slot right now into 95. I almost set the studio here. See? Got a little excited there. 508-777-1000. Slot. It's because I did that whole give me some cash thing. Got me excited. That is your new keyword. I know some of you are still going to text me here in studio. Don't do that. I don't have $1,000 cash for you. But if you text it into 508-777-1000, you've got a good chance, okay? All right, let's have some fun. We're going to kick off the retro lunch. This one's going out to Sylvia. Thanks for checking in, friend, from Murrieta. Here's Milli Vanilli. Let's go.

Bananarama, sending that one out to Courtney. Thanks so much for checking inside the Retro Lunch. Want to shout out Craig. Just popped by the station, picked up his winnings, and him and his wife are going to be headed to Danza del Sol Winery. 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

0: 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Ooh, I gotta have faith. Cause I gotta have faith, faith, faith. I gotta have faith, faith, faith.
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She's excited to head on out for a little day date to Danza Del Sol Winery with her husband. 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

0: The Pet Shop Boys sending that one out to Daniel. Thanks so much for checking in from Moreno Valley. We're moving along nicely inside the Retro Lunch. Want to give a shout out to Lorna checking in earlier. And in case you missed our noon keyword, I'm going to remind you, okay? Because I want you to win $1,000 cash. All you have to do is take this keyword and go text it in to 508-777-1000. Your noon keyword is slot. S-L-O-T. Slot. Like maybe you like to play slot machines. Slot. Okay, there it is. S-L-O-T. Slot. Text it in, 508-777-1000. And then be ready, coming up today at 3 p.m. and then 6 p.m. Chris Donovan's going to hook you up with a couple more keywords, gives you a few more chances to win inside our Katie Cash contest. All right, got to give a shout out to Danelle. Today being Words of Wisdom Wednesday, shared a quote. I saw it on Facebook and I was like, I'm stealing this. It's pretty simple. Kindness costs nothing. Boom, there it is. It's that simple. Share a smile with somebody. Hold the door for somebody. You know what I like to do when I go to the grocery store? Just something little. But if I'm headed into the grocery store and I pass somebody who, say, has just unloaded their groceries into their trunk or in their car, and then you're like looking around, like, oh gosh, where do I gotta walk this cart? Or there's some people who are like, where do I gotta shove this cart up on a little island or something? I always offer to take their cart. I'm like, can I take your cart back? I'm gonna need one anyways. And they always get excited. Like, oh, thank you. Like, I just did some big, gesture, but it's something little, and I'm going to need the grocery cart anyway. So do something today to spread a little kindness, brighten up somebody's day, okay? All right, up ahead, if you are looking to score tickets to go get your scare on at Six Flags Magic Mountains Fright Pet Fest, I've got a 4-pack. I'm about to play the commercial. So this is the commercial, but it's got a lot of details, so check it out.
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Mama Mia, moving through your midday. Here on KDFM, more music, more variety. Hi, Sophia, nice to hear from you. She's asking about tickets to go see the Wicked Witch, Cynthia Erivo. Her show's coming up at Hollywood Bowl, October 15th. If you want to go, stay with me, because within the next 30 minutes, I'm going to have you call in and win right here on KDFM.

0: Having fun with Queen Bee, Crazy in Love here on KDFM. More music, more variety. It's Mamma Mia. Hope you're having an awesome hump day. We're getting closer to the weekend. I'm really excited because we're getting closer to Feel Good Friday, which is about to go down here on Friday. So make sure you tune into my show. Now, for the past probably, I don't know, I want to say 8-9 weeks, we have been doing Feel Good Friday. We've teamed up with our friends over at Massage Lux in Murrieta. And every Friday, I give you the chance to win a free hour-long massage over at Massage Lux. I'm down to always, you know, splurge with a little self-care, just saying. 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You could be my next lucky winner.
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Olivia Rodrigo here on KDFM. All right, it's about that time for you to call in. Let's make you a winner if you're a fan of The Wicked Witch. You want to see Cynthia Erivo come to life at the Hollywood Bowl. Show is actually coming up here soon, October 15th. If you're caller 10 now,

0: It's sister. Nothing but a family affair here on KDFM. More music, more variety. I'm looking for caller 10. Want to send you to Let Me Sing to You tour, starring the Wicked Witch Cynthia Erivo. Show's going down pretty soon here, October 15th. Let's see if we can find a winner. Maria, that is you.
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0: You're very welcome, friend. Enjoy the show, Maria from Harupa Valley, first-time winner. Enjoy the Let Me Sing to You tour with Cynthia Erivo at the Hollywood Bowl.
1: Okay, I'm looking forward to it. Thank you so much.
0: 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Have a great rest of your day. And up ahead, we've got Culture Club on deck and a request in for the Joe Bros. Hang tight, sending that one out to Michaela. Checking in from San Jacinto.
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What's going on, Monica? 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

0: That song, Taylor Swift with I Knew It, I Knew You. I really enjoyed the Toy Story film as well. If you haven't seen it, you gotta go see it. Toy Story 5. It's adorable. Mamma Mia here. We're gonna see if we can get a lucky winner. I did play the Six Flags Magic Mountain Fright Fest. Cue to call. Phone lines are still blowing up here in studio. Hello.
1: Hello.
0: Hi, who's this?
1: This is Renelza.
0: Wait a minute. How you doing today?
1: Good, how are you?
0: I'm great, thanks for asking. So do you want to go to Six Flags Fright Fest?
1: Yes.
0: Awesome. Yes, please. All right, girl. Well, you're on your way. You just scored a 4-pack of tickets.
1: Woohoo!
0: I know, so exciting. And tell me what city you're checking in from.
1: CCRC in Riverside.
0: Love it. Thanks to you and your coworkers for being loyal KDFM listeners. You're now on your way to Six Flags Magic Mountain's Fright Fest, presented by Snickers. 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All you have to do is visit the website, plan out your trip. They even have haunted mazes. And it's happening now through November 1st, select nights.
1: Thank you. Woohoo!

0: Della Lefty with Boston. I know fans are going crazy because the new artist is set to perform at Stagecoach 2027. Mama Mia here, and I cannot believe it's that time for me to say goodbye. When we're having fun, it just flies by. But stepping in here at 3 p.m., Chris Donovan will be on your radio. Hang tight. He's going to give you a brand new Katie Cash keyword at 3 p.m., so be ready for it. He'll give you another one at 6 p.m. as well for your chance to win that $1,000 cash. And make sure you text the keyword into 508-777-1000 for your chance to win, okay? It's all brought to you by Saboba Casino Resort, and we have all the details up on this contest if you visit katiefm.com. I peeked. It looks like Chris also has another 4-pack of tickets to send you to Six Flags Magic Mountains Fright Fest. Hang tight to win those. You're going to listen for the cue to call. And if you're a fan of the band Bush, they're headed to Morongo Field October 16th. This is the Fault Line Festival. 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I'm going to go enjoy this beautiful day. It's not too hot out, right? 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

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It's Chris Donovan checking in here on KDFM 101.3, 103.9. 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Happy Wednesday. Hump day. Follow me on Instagram, Chris_Donovan. Bye, Mama Mia. Have a good evening. Not going to baseball practice. 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Stay cool out there. Now, if you missed that Katie Cash keyword at the top of the hour, don't worry. I have it for you right here. You need to text it right now to 508-777-1000, and that word is more, M-O-R-E. Text it now, 508-777-1000, for your chance to win $1,000 on our Katie Cash contest. All right, thanks for listening. Hang out with me. We got lots of good music coming up on the way, along with this song.

0: Teddy Swims on KDFM 101.3, 103.9. What's going on? It's Chris Donovan here. Follow me on IG, Chris underscore Donovan. Thanks for listening. And if you have anything on your mind at any time, you can always text me, 951-676-1013. All right, now I was saying, I've got a pair of tickets to Fault Line Fest Night 1 happening at Morongo Field and Rancho. Now that's going to be Bush. Bush is headlining that Night 1. Night 2 is Dustin Lynch. We'll be giving out tickets to that next week. But this week, Bush, if you want to win those, you're just listening for me to ask you to call in, and I'll be giving out a 4 or 5 o'clock. Also, a 4-pack to Magic Mountain Fright Fest. You want to go up there and take 3 of your favorite people to go pee their pants because they get scared so bad? Then you need to keep listening for that cue to call. Now, when you hear that, be caller 25 to that same number, and you're going to score yourself a 4-pack to go up to Valencia and get scared, like, really bad. If you haven't seen the pictures, go to kdfm.com and check it out. Click on anything that says Fright Fest. Some of those pictures are creepy. All right, happy Wednesday. Hopefully, you're having a good day. Hang out with me. We got Black Eyed Peas and Bon Jovi on the way.
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2: Riverside, the 215 northbound right at Central. A stalled car has the middle lane blocked. Look for heavy slowing coming away from Alessandro. And Montclair, the 10 eastbound just before Monte Vista. An earlier crash is over to the right shoulder. Look for some residual slowing from Fairplex.
3: Currently, it's 90 degrees, sunny skies. Wind gusts are up to 13 miles per hour.
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I think tonight's going to be a good night because I'm going to go have tacos for dinner. Maybe at Jose's. Yeah, that sounds yummy. What's up? It's Chris Donovan here on KDFM. Bon Jovi right now. Olivia Dean's on the way, and my algorithm's coming up.

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That means a movie theater. Yes, not the series, a movie, and I'll give you all those details coming up in my algorithm in a few.

0: 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More music, more variety. It's time to check in with my algorithm. Today's National Orange Shirt Day. I wish I would have known that earlier. I would have worn my orange shirt. I have plenty of them. It's also National Chewing Gum Day and the last day of September.
1: Somebody wake up, Green Day. September's over.
0: Game of Thrones is going to be hitting the big screen in the summer of 2029. It's going to be called Game of Thrones Aegon's Conquest. The timeline is 300 years before anything happened in Game of Thrones, and it's going to be directed by Owen Harris, which I'm excited about because he directs the Knights of the Seven Kingdoms series, and that's a really good one.
2: You got a name, thief? Egg.
0: Charlie Sheen's going to be back on TV, AMC more specifically, with a new TV show called Happy Jack. Joining him is his dad, Martin Sheen. Yes, they will play father and son. It's a story about both of them raising Charlie's two young daughters. Comes out next year, 2027, on AMC. And the world has come to an end. Arnold Schwarzenegger is playing Santa Claus.
3: Get to the chopper!
0: The movie is called The Man with the Bag, and it comes out December 2nd on Amazon Prime.
3: Put that cookie down! Now!
0: And Ted Lasso. There's only two more episodes left. Episode 9 coming out later this week. We'll kill off one of the main characters. Yes, my wife and I will be crying. Of course, this is all ahead of the episode 10 season series everything finale, I believe. Get your tissue ready.
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6: Ontario, the 10 eastbound. You're going to see slowing coming up to Vineyard, and that's going to continue off and on all the way down to just after the 210. And heading out of Corona, the 91 eastbound, you'll see slowing coming up to Main Street, and that'll continue off and on all the way up to just before the Riverside Interchange.
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The Believe Walk is happening this weekend in Redlands. 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

0: The latest from local hometown hero, Olivia Rodrigo here on KDFM. What's up? It's Chris Donovan hanging out with you. And this Sunday is happening in downtown Redlands. It is the Believe Walk. What year is it? 19th annual Believe Walk happening. I've been involved with this, so is the radio station, for a long, long time. I work with the careprojectinc.org, which is a local breast cancer charity here in Riverside, and they're going to be out there, and so many people are going to be out there raising money for a good cause. Come on by. I'll be out there from 6 a.m. to 8:45 with the Katie crew. I'll have the wheel out there. You can spin it, try to win something. Thinking we're going to have some Ontario Rain tickets, some shirts, some stickers. Let's see what else I could dig up for you guys if you wanted to come on by the booth before you do your walk. It's the Believe Walk, 19th annual, happening in downtown Redlands. I believe we're around Citrus and 5th. So if you want to come by, come say hi.
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2: Chino, the 60 eastbound just after Reservoir. A three-car crash has the carpool lane blocked. Look for heavy delays coming away from Phillips Ranch. And Corona, the 15 southbound just before Magnolia. A crash has the left lane blocked. You're going to be slow going from the 91.
3: Currently, it's 90 degrees, sunny skies. Wind gusts are up to 13 miles per hour.
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You want to keep this number handy? 951-676-1013. You're going to need it if you hear the cue to call for a four-pack to Magic Mountain Fright Fest, which will go off at any time, or to win these Bush tickets that I'll be giving out before 5 o'clock. So hold it handy. It's Prince on Katie.

All right, let's do this. I've got a pair of tickets to go see Bush, Night One of Faultline Fest happening, Morongo Field in Rancho Cucamonga. It's going to be October 16th, Night One, Bush. You want to go? I have a pair of tickets. Caller 10 to 951-676-1013. You're going to win these tickets. Again, caller 10 to 951-676-1013. You're going to score a pair of tickets to Bush, Night One, Faultline Fest, Morongo Field, October 16th. Caller 10 right now. Good luck.

0: 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More music, more variety. I am Chris Donovan. Happy Wednesday. Thanks for listening. And right now, I'm looking for caller 10 to give him a pair of tickets to go see Bush perform at Morongo Field, formerly Epicenter, where the Quakes play in Ranch Cucamonga for night one of Fault Line Fest. So let's get our winner for Bush. KDFM, who's this?
1: Nicholas,
0: do you like concerts and stuff?
1: Yes, we do.
0: All right, you're caller 10. You win.
1: Woohoo!
0: A pair of tickets to go see Bush perform Fault Line Fest Night 1, Morongo Field in Rancho Cucamonga. Who's going to be attending with you?
1: My boyfriend, Frankie.
0: Awesome. Make him drive.
1: Yeah.
0: All right, I still have a four-pack to Magic Mountain Fright Fest. You're listening for that cue to call. When you hear it, be caller 25 to that same number, 951-676-1013, and you'll score.
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5: Ontario, the 10 westbound right at Milliken. A crash has the two left lanes blocked. They're driving into a parking lot at Etiwanda. And Chino, the 60 eastbound just after Reservoir. They're still working on getting an earlier three-car crash out of the carpool lane. Look for very heavy delays from Phillips Ranch.
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